0: go.
1: People really think that there's a beginning and an ending to this thing called life. But energy never dies. This is just a portal we're going through.

People really think that there's a beginning and an ending to this thing called life. But energy never dies. This is just a portal we're going through.

0: Ring, ring, ring. Somebody pager, pager. Who pays me?
1: This is, what's up?
0: Oh, shit, what's up?
1: Now you chilling with me and my girl?
0: Hey, hey, what's up with the three screw?
1: What? Girl, this nigga fool.
0: What's up? I mean, you know, me and y'all too.
1: Anyway.
0: Ah, shit, what are you trying to front, girl? I know how you get down.
1: What?

0: This is good.
1: Yeah. I like that.
0: Is that what you're playing these days?
1: Yeah, man.
2: That's a vibe. You got it. That's a vibe, man. That's what we're on now. Média 1 Comunicação Social.